0: the 35-yard line. 50 seconds left of the first half. No timeouts for Botetourt. Pulled in emotion. And there's movement, or did the Eagles call a timeout? False start. 5 yards against them for a change. We'll take that.
1: This last minute's going to take 2 hours.
0: Coverage tonight brought to you by Baked Blessings. Give Karen Hayes a call for good baked food that can meet any dietary restriction. That number is 489-8993 for Baked Blessings.
1: Be sure to order early for Thanksgiving.
0: Yeah. If you're ordering for Thanksgiving, yeah, order now just to make sure. From the 40-yard line now, 50 seconds still in the first half. They'll put Pullen in motion again. Burton gets a straight drop back. Little pressure on the weak side. He's got a wheel pattern. Incomplete.
1: Wow.
0: Receiver wide open. Just dropped the football. They ran a wheel route that time, and we were nowhere near it, and the Eagles catch a major break.
1: Well, we were. In the same hemisphere.
0: We're in the same, congressional district, maybe. just a bad break for Botetourt. Good break for the Eagles, though.
1: 40, I'll take it.
0: 46 seconds left in the first half. Ran a little wheel route that time, and a linebacker or a strong safety, whoever had him, didn't get him.
1: Let him go.
0: Second down and 15 now. 45 seconds left in the first half. The Eagles up 21-0. Two wide outs to either side for Botetourt. Burton back to pass. Pressure eventually flushes him out, and Murphy's going to bring him down.
1: There we go.
0: That was a coverage sack. 21, Tyrese Murphy roughs him up for a major loss on the play. They can't stop the clock, and it's a ticket.
1: They're trying to hurry up.
0: Yes, always yelling, hurry up. They know that.
1: but they have to huddle every time. They don't have seem to have the ability to just go to the line and call
0: it the line, or at the very least to spike it here.
1: Or a stud.
0: I don't think they're going to try to do anything. It's 10 seconds, and they're just letting the clock run down to nothing. They can't stop it, so the Eagles are more than content to let the first half run out here. And that's the way the first half is going to end, on a sack by Tyrese Murphy. GW has been rocking and rolling tonight here in Daleville. 21-0, the Eagles lead. We're going to take a 2-minute break now and bring you back for some halftime numbers. 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We are back in two.
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0: Welcome to the Lee Vogler Danville City Council Halftime Show. Chuck Bifferman and Clark Whitfield here in Daleville, Virginia. Sounds close enough to Danville, but nah, it's
1: not quite.
0: Daleville is a little ways north of Roanoke, not too far past Roanoke, maybe two exits up on I-81, and you make a left and you head north on 220 about a mile, and you'll run into Lord Bonneton High School. Tonight they run into the GW Eagles. Eagles run 21-0 at the break. I'll have some halftime stats for you in a while, but yeah, I've been going like a chicken with mouth for the last 2 hours. I'm going to take a breather for about 2 minutes and let Clark catch up on some scores, and we've got a couple of interesting ball games going on just on the other side of that mountain.
1: That's right. But we're going to start south of the border where the Reedsville Rams seem to have found their offense. They're up 43-0 in the second quarter. That's pretty good. Cave Spring and Pulaski are both tied at 7. No report for Bassett Mecklenburg. Appomattox County is leading Dan River 14-7. Glenver is leading Martinsville 10-7. That's at the half. Brookville and Amherst are all tied up at 7 each. That one being played over in Lynchburg. Magna Vista leads Stanton River 27-0 at the half. Again, that one not being played in the hole. That one being played at Moneta. Salem all over Blacksburg in Blacksburg, 28-6. Jefferson Forest leads Liberty Christian 28-7 at the half.
0: Whoa! JF is leading LCA 28-7
1: at the half.
0: Okay.
1: And that one, again, is being played over at Liberty Christian in Lynchburg.
0: Okay.
1: This is a tight one, man. It's been going back and forth, but Halifax leads Tunstall at the half, 14-13.
0: Interesting.
1: And then, of course, our score is 21-0.
0: Man, interesting. LCA and Jeff Forest, LCA, again, is a smaller school, but again, and we talked about this.
1: Yeah.
0: They have to recruit. They're private. I mean, they don't have a natural geographic constituency. They have to attract students there, which means that they do things differently, and that's the reason I don't think they should be in VHSL. But they do have a good team, and they are state championship caliber, no doubt, in Division III. But JF in Division IV with a 3-touchdown lead at the break over LCA at LCA. Wow.
1: Let's not forget, LCA will be a prime opponent starting next year as we move down from 4A ball to 3A ball.
0: Which means that, I mean, the Eagles are playing a classification up this year, technically. Although, I mean, we're obviously very competitive in the D4. I mean, we were the one seed in the playoffs last year. Again, I mean, there's a reason, the population. It's not that the population is dropping in Danville. It's just going up in several other school districts.
1: And
0: we're a big D3, if that makes any sense.
1: We are, but some people are concerned about it, and the schedules are not going to change too much.
0: No.
1: Only thing that will change is in the playoffs we might face somebody like Magna Vista, something
0: LCA,
1: like that.
0: LCA, they're D3. Abingdon, I believe, is in that.
1: And so we won't see, and for instance, EC Glass or somebody like that. In the playoffs. So it's not that big a deal.
0: Not unless they fall to D3, too. Yeah, that's actually the only difference at all that'll make next couple of years. They're still going to be in the Piedmont District. They're still going to be playing the same schools there. I believe we've renewed most of our non-conference games for the next two-year cycle, so we'll be in good shape as far as that goes. But, it's D3, the only difference is playoffs. I mean, that's it. I mean, instead of Salem, JF, Charando, Blacksburg, Glass, Amherst, those guys. It'll be Lord Bonneton, Magna Vista, LCA, that's pretty formidable.
1: And I, for one, will not miss Salem.
0: No. I mean, it was. We couldn't get past. I mean, we might have a chance this year in the playoffs to break that curse, but
1: hopefully,
0: yeah.
1: But we'll see.
0: Yeah, we'll see how it works. A lot of football left to be played, but here in D4, I mean, and while JF and Salem are putting up big numbers down here, along with GW, Charando in the Northern Virginia Winchester, they look to have an excellent football team this year. So you've got four teams right there in D4 that look to be separating themselves as elite football teams, and that's going to be a tough set of playoffs.
1: Probably. That is going to be a tough set of playoffs and a tough first couple of rounds of the playoffs.
0: Yeah, you're going to have in the second round in particular, you're going to have a 1-4 and 2-3 game if the seeds hold that are going to be epic.
1: But next year, I mean, you know, the our primary rival is EC Glass.
0: Yeah.
1: Let's establish that. But
0: that will never change, according to Clark.
1: It will never change. Those rivalries never change. However, with I just blanked.
0: But next year, yeah, with playoff time, I mean, it'll be now. It might be one of those weird, and we had that happen. Remember back in 1991, where we played Halifax County Week 10, and had to play them in the first round of the playoffs the next week. I mean, Magna Vista.
1: Magna Vista will be one of those teams.
0: Yeah.
1: If we're going to get through the gauntlet, we're going to end up playing each other at some point, whether it be the first round or the last round.
0: Right.
1: Botetourt's
0: a little down this year, but they're going to be a perennial, I think, player in D3. And, of course, LCA, we mentioned.
1: That's
0: they're,
1: right.
0: They're going to – they actually had the enrollment to go down to D2, but they appealed and will remain in D3. So it's really bully for them for playing up.
1: It's really interesting how that worked. You know, Patrick Henry appealed to go back to stay at 5 instead of going to 6.
0: Because they have no local opponent.
1: Nothing to do with the competition.
0: Yeah.
1: They have no play. I mean, they're the biggest high school west of Richmond, and they have nobody else to play.
0: In a playoff game, if they're traveling, they're traveling a long way.
1: That's right.
0: Always. I mean, there's no D6 school. And, boy, how times have changed. 30 years ago, we had Pulaski, big William Fleming, GW, EC Glass, Halifax County. We had, 10 or 11 D6 size schools here in Southside, Southwest Virginia. Not anymore.
1: And I think Liberty Christian appealed for the same reason.
0: They wanted to play up. Yeah.
1: Well, they wanted to play up because the teams that they would play in the playoffs are all going to be around this area, going to be closer to here than having to go all the way out to far Southwest Virginia or Northern Virginia.
0: It's sort of the equivalent of what we grew up. It was AAA, AA, single A.
1: Right.
0: And we're now a AA school.
1: Right.
0: We were here, partner, for those years where we made the transition from a big AAA school to a AA school. It was hard for a lot of GW fans to accept that because we were used to playing in the highest classification of Virginia High School League football because we were always a big high school. And when we got smaller, a lot of people couldn't accept the fact at first that we were now a AA type school. But we are. The numbers don't lie.
1: Well, we used to go up to Northern Virginia and we'd go up there in
0: Garfield
1: for a playoff and then all of a sudden there'd be a high school.
0: Mm-hmm.
1: Then we go down that same road, and there'd be 3 high schools. And we go down the road, there'd be 5 high schools.
0: Yeah, that happened a lot.
1: I think this is going to be good for GW. Our playoff games will be closer to home. We'll play the same schedule. And so I think overall it'll be good.
0: Well, you remember there was a little period there while we were still while we had become a AA size school where we were going up to play, Division VI teams, Centerville. Just getting blasted, too. I remember I think it was Centerville would beat us 42-0, and we didn't, we got like 8 yards of offense. It was just we're not competitive. And we had to schedule that. I mean, we had regular season games 4 or 5 hours away because we were AAA, according to the VHSL, and we could only, and the AA schools didn't really want to play us. We've kind of meshed. I mean, everyone has realized that GW is now a AA type school, size wise.
1: And you hit on it. There was a time when nobody would play us.
0: Yeah.
1: I mean, we would have to go all the way up to Northern Virginia, almost to the Maryland and D.C. border, to be able to find somebody that would play us.
0: In the mid-90s, we had a hard time finding opponents. I mean, we're playing teams from Washington, D.C. and Northern Virginia, and we had a two-year series with Hampton once. It was hard getting opponents.
1: Playing Cordoza, of course, they always played here, and that was helpful. But it's a much better situation now.
0: We're playing our peers, and our peers in more ways than one, geographic peers as well. And we're not having to play, half our schedule, 3, 4, 5 hours away from Danville. So better situation to be in, without a doubt. The Eagles are up 21-0. They're in a good situation tonight over the Botetourt Cavaliers here in Daleville, Virginia. Coming up on the Lee Vogler Halftime Show, we'll have some halftime stats and more. We'll bring you back for more in 2 minutes.
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0: Welcome back to Daleville, Virginia. Halftime, the Eagles are up 21-0 over the Lord Botetourt Cavaliers, and the Eagles have pretty much had their way for the most part tonight against Botetourt. We'll run some halftime numbers. The big one that stands out, GW 305 yards, Botetourt 41.
1: That's a pretty good defensive pitch.
0: Any questions, folks?
1: Pitch out.
0: Yeah, the defense has been stout tonight. Botetourt had a couple of drives in the first quarter that moved down to the Eagle 20-yard line. Again, got help from penalties. I mean, that was a lot of the yardage, quite frankly. But the Eagles' defense held on downs both times, and the Eagles' offense has had to go the length of the field a few times tonight. And, of course, if you're doing that and you're doing well offensively, you're going to add up a lot of yards. Clark, we have 149 yards rushing, 156 passing tonight.
1: Can you get any more balanced?
0: I mean, and 19 rushing plays to 16 passing plays. So
1: balanced, it's not about everywhere.
0: It's not like we popped a long pass on them tonight. It's boy, what a first half for Ock throwing the ball. 13 of 16 passing tonight for 156 yards. He had the one fumble there, the turnover, but no interceptions. And catching the ball, he's thrown it to six different receivers. De'Leon Johnson, four catches, 50 yards. Of course, the big one, the 29-yard touchdown. And Keshawn Waller, again, on a hook and lateral, 25 yards out, gave the Eagles their second touchdown.
1: Well, you've got to ask Nick at the half when you go down to the post game about that hook and ladder. You got to ask him about that.
0: Hook and lateral. Sometimes they call it the ladder, too. But you run a hook, and then you lateral it to a guy running the opposite direction.
1: This band show has been fascinating. It's really cool.
0: Cavs have a pretty good band.
1: They have a really good band.
0: We're showing them on our Facebook feed, and I hope the fans that are checking us out on Facebook tonight. Again, I'm sorry we can't give you the professional audio tonight. You're getting ambient audio tonight on Facebook, and again, blame Facebook. I mean, do I explain it again? We got...
1: You might need to explain it, because some people might be joining us wondering, where's the audio?
0: I bring two iPads to one game. Well, one of them is the primary iPad that I use to, we record the game, but we live cast the game, and I send the audio directly to 104.5 The Dan. The backup iPad is just that, the backup. I don't have a capability of sending the audio to The Dan, but, just in case. Well, tonight, I can live stream on the backup iPad, but not on the main iPad. If anybody can explain that to me, I am listening, okay? I have no idea why that's the case. That has never, we've used the iPad. The first time we used it for a live broadcast was right here in Daleville in the COVID season when we were allowed to do video for the first time. And for 6 years, six seasons, we've done it, and Facebook has never done anything like that to me until tonight.
1: And it's just one iPad. My iPad's not doing that. The spare iPad's not doing that.
0: Burl's iPhone is not doing that. Just that one iPad, and the frustrating thing is it will, you hit go live, it'll give you the three, two, one.
1: One.
0: And it stays at one.
1: Yep.
0: Just, anyway, we talked about some of the passing yards tonight. Leading rusher for GW, as expected, Stanford Lipscomb, 11 carries, 110 yards tonight. He's been spelled a little bit by Alex Brandon, 3 carries, 18 yards. Ock with 14 yards rushing, but 305 to 41 in terms of total yardage in the first half of the Eagles. It has just been a dominating performance so far by the guys from Danville. And hopefully we can replicate that in the second half. We'll bring you back for that second half. The GW Eagles are up 21-0. We'll bring you back for more football in Daleville. Eagle football and the halftime show presented by Lee Vogler. 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We are back, folks, in 2 minutes.
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0: Very impressive halftime performance by the Lord Botetourt Cavalier Marching Band, and the crowd just now settling back into their seats after that, getting ready for second half action. The Eagles are up 21-0 over Lord Botetourt as the Eagles look to hopefully go 4-0 tonight. The offense and defense have been stout. Special teams, yeah, we gave up one long kick return, but otherwise pretty stout. We actually made a traditional one-point extra point.
1: That was the most exciting play of the night to me, Chuck.
0: If we could do that.
1: Good snap, good hold, good kick.
0: We don't ask for much, folks. We just, it's the little things that that make us smile.
1: That's right.
0: The Eagles, again, tonight have just been stout. And again, it's a very intentional effort by the Eagles to make the passing game work tonight. Some teams have to get stubborn about their running game to make it work. We've have to been stubborn about our passing game, but tonight, 13 of 16 passing for Octavian Covington, 156 yards, two touchdowns, no picks. We will take that.
1: We will take that all day long.
0: And, of course, in the second half, with trying to preserve a three-touchdown lead, you would think pass might not be the first option in the second half. But, I mean, that's part of our game plan, though. I mean, we've been running mostly short passes, very safe passes.
1: That's right.
0: But a few not-so-safe passes.
1: Well, we need to get that 35-0 score.
0: Yeah, get that clock a-rolling here.
1: Get that clock a-rolling.
0: Get out of here.
1: So we get to the Taco Bell in Roanoke.
0: You're not even thinking about trying to get the breadsticks tonight, are you?
1: We're
0: an hour 45 from home, folks.
1: So I gave that. I reconciled that with myself this week.
0: Yeah.
1: That I'm not going to be able to get the breadsticks.
0: Should have done that when the schedule came out. It's at Botetourt. This is the longest regular season road trip the Eagles. The only other road games this year were at Bassett, were at Mecklenburg, and, of course, at Magna Vista in Week 10.
1: But I did get them one night after working late. So.
0: Oh, okay. It all evens out.
1: It all evens out.
0: Yeah. It's cool, though. The Taco Bell in Danville is now open, late till like 1 o'clock. So I'm good.
1: Well, I'm hoping we'll stop in Roanoke and not try to wait to Danville.
0: No, I'm not. We're stopping here at the truck stop down to the interstate. There's a big interstate junction here, a big truck stop junction that you have to take to get 220 north to get to Daleville. And that's where we're going, Parker. We're not waiting.
1: They have a Taco Bell there?
0: I think so.
1: Okay. I'm good for anything.
0: If they don't, we'll wait till Roanoke.
1: I'm good for anything, buddy.
0: So here we go. The Eagles will be kicking off. Caden Payne will be kicking to the north end of the field. It's a low line drive. It's going to take one hop two, get picked up by the right return man. It'll be a right side return. Breaks one tackle and gets it out to the 30-yard line, ahead to near the 35. The Eagles eventually will bring him down, but that's where Botetourt will start. Three touchdowns and a hole, 21-0.
1: He was in the middle of like three tackles, and he just changed directions and slid out.
0: Pretty good return there, all things being equal. They'll spot him at the 34-yard line. Botetourt again, only 41 first half yards on offense, as the Eagles are pretty stout on defense in the first half. Steven Linder, the free safety, of course, taking over for the injured Tristan Newby. And we see Dominic Neal Harrison in the game. No Torian White. He's got an ankle issue tonight. Back to the I formation, back to pass. He's going to throw it to the outside. Wright has the first down pickup. He'll get to Eagle side of midfield, and Botetourt trying to generate some excitement here among their fans. Little tight end slip that time to number 11 Wright, and he'll get it upfield for a first down.
1: Yeah, he just slipped out there and made that one look easy, Chuck.
0: 18 yards, only their second completed pass of the night.
1: We got to stop that quickly.
0: Yeah, bad trend there. So they actually lined up in the eye, but threw out of it. But they throw a lot out of the eye. They have a lot of short passings. So they'll go back to the eye formation this time. August Feeney is the tailback out of this set. Back to pass again is Burton. Now he's going to slip it and run it. Tries to get upfield. He'll get a couple of yards. It does a good job to hit that second effort. We'll get him about a 6-7 yard gain. Boy, Burton running hard. Now the Eagles came up with the ball, and the Eagles stripped him. Stripped him, and number 7, Naz Wilson, came up from the pile with the football. It'll be GW football.
1: Chuck, they were holding him up to get a specific player to strip the ball. I kept saying, why are you trying to tackle the ball? Tackle the runner. But they were holding him up to get the strip.
0: Yeah, so, we got the strip.
1: Great way to start the second half.
0: Naz Wilson comes up with the turnover, and the Eagles have the ball now at their own 42-yard line.
1: Uh-oh.
0: Up 21-0. 11 minutes left in the third quarter.
1: I just got a message that there is no Taco Bell where you said there was a Taco Bell.
0: Ah.
1: So we may have to go to Roanoke. Thank you, Julius Bryant.
0: We could do that. Julius is a Taco Bell expert. He knows his stuff about Taco Bell, I'm telling you. So we'll do a tight formation this time. Lipscomb gets the carry. Left-hand side, a flag comes in immediately. And Lipscomb will get tackled after a solid game. But this one's going to come back. They threw that flag very, very early in the play. And again, it would not be a GW game without a whole lot of holding penalties.
1: And I heard next door to us are the coaches. They were very frustrated on that particular.
0: Yeah.
1: That's the first time we've heard them all night.
0: And it was a hold. The play went left. It was a hold on the right tackle that time. So it didn't have any bearing whatsoever on the play. So anyway, They'll probably mark it from the line of scrimmage. And
1: that's exactly what they're doing.
0: First down and 20 for the GW Eagles.
1: Man, I think they said that was a 15-yard holding. I'm just kidding.
0: So they're moving back to the Eagle 32-yard line. Eagles with three long touchdown drives in the first half, up 21-0 as we start the second half. Same formation. We'll run that little bunch to the just to the left of the tackle box. Lipscomb gets another carry. Not much this time, as he's going to get met by 1-2-3 Cavaliers. He'll get about 3 yards the hard way. It'll be second down and 17.
1: Yeah, they were shooting the gaps and running every which way right to that left side. And just more guys, that they brought more guys than we had to block.
0: Just trying to tap them up the middle, see what happens. And, you know, that time only 3 yards, so we'll see.

0: So we'll run the bunch formation again this time. Third down and 11. Brandon is in the backfield this time. Ock is the quarterback. Straight drop back for Mock. Pressure, he's going to get wrapped up for a loss on the play. He'll get sacked for about a yard loss, and the Eagles, for the first time tonight, will have to punt.
1: He's not throwing that ball fast enough. He needs to make that decision on those long passes and just throw it. Either throw it away or...
0: Now, Caden Payne is the punter, and he is not, he's a riverboat gambler, Nick tells us. He's already faked one punt this year for first
1: he's
0: down.
1: Gonna, he's not going to fake this
0: yeah,
1: one,
0: though. Yeah, fourth and 11, yeah, you'd have a hard time selling that one to the coaches, I think. So, Matatot has a receiver. We'll do the rugby-style kick, though. Caden is going to kick it away under pressure, and he's going to get it upfield and actually gets a good secondary bounce. Thank God for the secondary bounce, or that might have been disaster. It'll roll down to the Matatot 25-yard line, and that's where the Cavaliers will take over with 8:27 left in the third quarter.
1: Overall, considering the options that could have occurred, that's about the best play we could have gotten out of that.
0: Well, I mean, they know we run rugby right on the punt, and so they're sending their rushers not directly at the punter, but, you know, 10 yards to the right where he will be when he tries to punt it. So they watch the field and...
1: The film,
0: and, you know, they're doing the homework, and we're going to have to do something else on the punts, I think.
1: I think so, too.
0: Matatot will start in a spread at their own 25-yard line. Burton sets them down. Tailback gets the carry. That's Feeney. He'll get upfield for a couple of yards. Good job by the Eagles defense to collapse and bring him down right about first contact. It was a good hard tackle that time by two Eagles, I believe, on number 26 coming up off the pile, Mark Bennett.
1: He did get to the second level, but they shut it down as soon as he got there.
0: Got about 3-plus yards on the play. Matatot's running game only generated 29 yards in the first half. Of course, you know, we knocked off 12 on a sack there. Second down, about 6 from the Matatot 29-yard line. Back to the I formation. Two tight ends out of this set. They'll put a man in motion. Pitch it to the near side. Feeney gets a couple of yards. Just a little bit shy of the first down, or very close to it.
1: I think he got the first down.
0: Yeah, he got just enough, yeah. I've seen a lot where, you know, you get close to the first down marker, they're probably going to give it to you, and I think he did.
1: Yeah.
0: Yeah, we'll see if they turn the chains here.
1: They're going to turn the chains. He got the first down.
0: Yeah, we had an Eagle slow getting up on the play. Yep, they'll say first down. They'll give him 6 yards, and Matatot, 2 runs, 10 yards, and they're trying to cut into a 21-0 GW lead, now midway through the third period. Eagles stymied them last time with a turnover. Matatot's got a little bit of step on their offense here in the second half.
1: Oh, something happened. Somebody just said something. Oh, sideline warning.
0: Sideline warning, okay.
1: Against GW.
0: Okay.
1: That'll be the first. That's the first warning.
0: Yep. So it's a warning for the first time, but they dropped a flag, and evidently GW was crowded up on the field. You can't do that. So first down for the Cavaliers, their own 35-yard line. They'll go back to the I formation with their two wideouts to the right this time. That's the wide side of the field. Burton back to pass, fakes the handoff, little pressure up the middle. He's going to throw it up for grabs. It's going to be intercepted by Naz Wilson. A flag on the play. Are you kidding me? Naz Wilson's going to return it to Matatot territory, but they're going to throw a flag because that pass had another flag at the end. I don't blame them. I'm getting a little sick of that. That was a lame duck pass that we picked off, and you're going to reward them for that because there was some contact away from the ball. I do not like that call again, and we're going to probably get 30 yards of penalties here. And I don't blame Nick Anderson one bit for getting his money's worth out of this. That was a crap call. Absolute crap.
1: I don't think you can say that on the radio.
0: I just did. I mean, it was a wounded duck. It was going to be intercepted regardless.
1: That was right.
0: And it had zero chance of being completed.
1: That's right.
0: And we picked it off. And because there was a little bit of contact between the main defender and the receiver away from the ball, they threw a flag.
1: I think Nick did a George Welch. I think he became an old hat tosser.
0: Yep. That was.

0: just a crap interference call. Absolute crap. And Nick Anderson is going to get 15 yards for pointing out that it was crap. So we're going to get 30 yards of penalties here, I do believe. We'll wait and see here. Defensive holding, they calling. And unsportsmanlike conduct. So you go ahead and mark it off. Why not? Eagles, again, the most penalized team in Virginia, or so it seems. Yeah, but that was a crap call.
1: That was.
0: That was a wounded duck pass. You do not reward them for that. You do not reward them for that.
1: We've got to coach our defensive backs to stay at a minimum of 3 yards away from anybody that is trying to catch the ball.
0: I just get sick of it. Again, the pass was well underthrown, was going to be picked off. There was zero chance of the receiver catching the ball.
1: And then you get to that point, it's like, what can we do?
0: Yeah.
1: The defense is going, what can we do to defend?
0: So that'll move it to the Eagle 40-yard line. That back judge can go ahead and turn her officiating.
1: I think that is a he.
0: I don't care. Then he stinks.
1: Yeah.
0: So they'll put the ball on the left hash mark here at the Eagle 40-yard line. 6:53 left in the third period. Again, the Eagles still up 21-0, but that is 30 yards of penalties right there, and neither one should have occurred. Because if the first one doesn't happen, the second one doesn't happen.
1: Right.
0: Anyway, bottom-top football. I formation now. Two wideouts to the left. Burton sets them down, puts a man in motion. He's straight draw back, backside pressure. He's got a receiver out there again, complete on the wheel route that we did not pick up. First down and much more inside the 10-yard line to the 6, and Bonatot is feeling it now with a generous assist from the refs. Bonatot remembered that play from the first half where we did not cover the wheel route. And they popped us for a 24-yarder, and it's first down and goal from the Eagles 6. Bonatot, again, down by 3 touchdowns, but an impressive drive by them made more impressive by a couple of penalties. They'll go to the spread formation, 2 wideouts to the left. Eagle defense trying to keep them out of the end zone. Burton's going to keep it himself, right-hand side. Eagles all over him. How about that, baby?
1: There's the flag for illegal good play.
0: I was waiting for it. You laugh, but I was looking for it. He'll lose about a yard or so in the play. They'll drop him back to the 7. 9 carries, 6 yards tonight for Burton, and looks like we might have an injury or somebody's a little slow getting up. I don't see anybody on the field, but the trainer's coming out there. Who I suspect the trainer is.
1: No, that's not the trainer.
0: Yeah, somebody, it was Burton, actually, who was tackled. He looks like he might have a leg issue.
1: So they'll,
0: go to backup quarterback now. And I'm judging from the sidelines here, it might be number 13, Bo Lonker, the punter. Lonker's a sophomore. Yeah, Burton's been, Burton's not a bad runner. I mean, he's just, you know, running into some major meat. Resistance.
1: Some meat.
0: So Lonker comes in, and they'll start in a sprint formation, which means two wide out. They have two backs out of every shotgun formation. Lonker, the sophomore, sets them down. He's going to throw. Throws it into the end zone, touchdown, and we did not pick up right in the end zone. Bo Lonker, a sophomore, comes in and completes a 6-yard touchdown pass against us, and Bonatot has made it a game.
1: What in the world was that, Chuck? He was wide open. There was nobody within 3 yards of him. Of course, I guess maybe we felt like we needed to give a 3-yard cushion so that we didn't get an interference call.
0: You can't be too careful these days, right? So Bonatot will go for the old-fashioned extra point. 56, Matthew Fuller is their place kicker. He wears number, 56, so not a kicker's number. Actually, it's number 55, I believe. Yeah, 55 will be the place kicker. Kick is on the way. It's up. It's good. And Lord Bonatot has thrown down the gauntlet here in half number 2. Eagles still lead 21-7, but Bonatot has the momentum. We'll bring you back for the Eagles' answer. 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
0: Bottom top with a 21-7 lead, kicking off now, and you try to make sure they don't try to do any chicanery here. We do have a few guys up with little numbers.
1: Yes,
0: here we go.
1: They did what they did.
0: They did, and it's an open football, and I believe Bottom top recovered.
1: They sure did. We knew that was going to happen.
0: We called it, and they did it. The worst thing you can let an underdog do is have momentum and stay in the game, and that's exactly what we're doing now. They just did a little middle onside kick, and
1: we are allowed to move up. Why didn't we move up to meet the ball instead of let it go 10, 12 yards before we recovered?
0: They caught us with our pants down. We were not prepared for that. Botetourt, ball at the Eagle 46-yard line. Folks, we got a game, and we need a defensive stop here.
1: And without a penalty. We need to be able to defend a pass or run without a penalty.
0: From an I formation, I believe Burton's back into the game. He is. He's going to roll against his body and throw a short pass out. The Eagles blow it up. Number 4, E.J. Linder will pop the ball carrier after he caught the ball about 2 yards behind the line of scrimmage.
1: I was going to say, that's the best thing about that play. He actually caught the ball and held on to the ball.
0: Yeah.
1: So we were able to get the 2 yards loss.
0: So they'll knock that back a couple of yards, and it'll be second down and 12, maybe 13.
1: Let's hope they awoke a sleepy giant eagle.
0: I hope so. That would be nice. Defense has been on the field an awful lot here in the second half. Second and 13 now for Botetourt from their own 49-yard line. They'll run trips this time for the first time. The short pass complete. They had number 14 with a first down, and they are finding the seams, and they have all the momentum in the world right now. Credit to Botetourt. They have not given up, and they have got GW reeling a bit.
1: Yeah, that GW's got to get themselves together, or this will be a long trip back to Danville.
0: They move it to the Eagle 30-yard line. Just under the five-minute mark. We're still in the third quarter, folks. There's a whole lot of football left to be played here tonight. They have it first and 10 at the Eagle 30-yard line. We have not forced a punt for these guys in the third quarter here. Their only 9 points came on a fumble. So Burton out of the shotgun. They'll switch the trips to the left. That's where Burton's looking to throw. He throws a short pattern again, incomplete. Good job by GW's defense to just knock that out. Tyrese Murphy coming in and Naz Wilson on the coverage.
1: I think they have figured out that if they throw the ball, they're either going to get a completion or a penalty.
0: Yeah, so they're just
1: and so
0: throwing
1: that,
0: it up.
1: So,
0: but that was a good-looking pitch and catch attempt there, but Murphy came up and knocked that one out. So it'll be second down and 10. So the Eagles will go to a nickel. We're bringing Anderson into the game now.
1: I thought Nick was out of eligibility.
0: Second down and 10 for Botetourt from the Eagle 30. Still out of a shotgun. Burton rolls against his body. Now he's going to cock and try to run, and Turk's going to bring him down a couple of yards into the play. Actually, I believe that might have been Bennett from behind.
1: Yeah, I think it was.
0: It was actually number 23, Jayon Tucker, who brought him down for a short gain, about a yard or so. It'll be third down and 9.
1: And he had just come into the game.
0: Yeah.
1: See if he's going to stay in the game. Yep. He's going to just going to switch sides.
0: We'll switch him up here, and the Eagles That forced a third down and 9 from their own 29-yard line.
1: I can't figure out where he's supposed to be going. He's jogging back and forth.
0: So Batatat gets the play from the sidelines here. And, again, they're 4-down territory here. They've demonstrated that in the first half and most certainly now down by 2 touchdowns. They're at the Eagle 29-yard line. Got to stop them twice here. Back to the I formation.
1: Oh, good Lord.
0: Give them 5 the easy way. Yep. Not winning the game between the ears here in the second half either.
1: That's right.
0: Now they're going to say they're still debating this. I mean, Batatat cheered immediately as though it was obvious, but now they're going to bring in the far official who was nowhere near where any infraction occurred.
1: And that the flag's all the way back here in the end zone.
0: Okay.
1: So I don't.
0: Okay, he's got the game clock. Yeah, no, I don't think.
1: I don't know. Delay a game
0: against Batatat. Okay.
1: Okay.
0: That helps. So, in their attempt, evidently, to try to draw GW off, they took too long. So, it'll be 3rd down and 14 now for Batatat from the Eagle 34-yard line.
1: Now it'd be a good time for pick six.
0: They've been doing a lot of just slip and wheel routes here that our secondary is not picking up. And you got to be coached on that. I mean, again, it's very hard to make that adjustment in game. So trips to the right this time for Batatat. 3rd down and 14. Burton's going to roll to his right. He gets flushed out. He's got a receiver out there to... Caught, first down, out of bounds. Again, Clark, we're just not picking up receivers.
1: That's right. I mean, he was running free.
0: Just not picking up receivers, and this feels like last year's defense all of a sudden.
1: Mm-hmm.
0: Throw it deep, it's either going to be a penalty or we were asleep. 27 yards, it'll be first and goal for Batatat. Under 3 minutes in the third quarter, Batatat threatening to make it a one-score game here in Daleville.
1: The problem, you can tell them everything all week, but it's when they get out there by themselves that you got to let it go.
0: Here we go from a shotgun formation. Burton's going to run the football. He's got a couple of yards, a couple of good blocks. He'll be shy of the end zone, but he got very far to about the 2, maybe the 1 yard line. Jeez, just 5 yards just like that. Come on, guys.
1: Have we had the ball more than a minute in this third quarter?
0: That's it, yeah. I mean, that dadgum onside kick, boy, it just... For 30 years, we have not been able to successfully negotiate onside kicks or pooch kicks.
1: I remember being at Stonewall Jackson back in the day.
0: Pooch kicks. Now, 3 in a row.
1: Yep. And they recovered them.
0: We simply could not get them.
1: And that was a different coach.
0: I mean, it's... All right, second and goal from the 1. They'll go to an I formation. Burton settles in under center. Burton keeps it himself. He's got it. Yeah, they just carved the path through in that time. Partner, we're in a ball game because our defense has just been caught with sleeping sickness here in the second half.
1: What's going on in the end zone, though?
0: Yeah, a little extracurricular activity after the play, but a touchdown's certainly going to count.
1: Maybe they felt like they need to get behind before they actually...
0: So, for 55, Braden Harvey will be the place kicker on the extra point. And Batatat is one swing of the leg away from making this a 7-point game in a game where GW absolutely dominated the first half. The third quarter, though, has been all Batatat.
1: Now, why do they get all the time in the world to get their players on the floor? On the field, to get a tee.
0: Got a tee issue, yeah.
1: Yeah. And that should have.
0: Yeah, whatever. I mean, again, this is one of those games where you just shake your head. I mean, these are high school kids, but man, our defense has just been. I mean, this is a defense that gave up 41 yards in the entire first half, and in the second half, outside of one play, we haven't been able to stop these guys. Amazing. Harvey on for the extra point. It's up. It's good. And we got a 21-14 game. And the Eagles offense has absolutely got to answer this call. GW still with a touchdown lead. We'll bring you back for more GW football presented by Danville Toyota in 1 minute.
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0: 21-14. Those of you who took extra long during the halftime or just now tuned in, yeah, we got a ball game. Botetourt, three drives the second half, two touchdowns, and an onside kick recovery. So the Eagles have only had the ball for one possession. They try a squibber this time. Eagles going to pick it up. Callens is at the 35-yard line. He's going to try to get something on the far left side of the field. He's going to get upfield to about the 40, 45-yard line. So decent field position for GW. A flag at the end of the play. Callens got knocked backwards late in the play, and maybe we'll get 15 yards against them. We'll see.
1: No, it'll be against us.
0: Stop it.
1: It will be against us.
0: We shall see. The flag came in right after the tackle on the far side of the field. Unsportsmanlike conduct against two. Them. Okay, I guess.
1: That was a first down sign. That was never, never said who the penalty was against.
0: But they are marking it against. Okay, good. He never said it was against Botetourt, but it's against Botetourt. So Eagles will get a free 15, and we'll start on the Botetourt side of the field at the Cavalier 41-yard line.
1: What is it with white hats no longer explaining?
0: I missed the meeting.
1: Just give it a call.
0: Just, being uncommunicative. To the press box. Anyway, Eagles do have good field position here. Got to make it count now.
1: Now they got to talk.
0: Yeah, and that's another thing. Well, we mentioned that in the Reidsville game. Everything was a committee meeting.
1: Well, so it was in the Glass game. It really was. I mean,
0: yeah.
1: They could not make a call
0: without having three or four officials confer and confirm. Okay, now we're breaking up and play ball. Okay. Brandon will be the tailback out of this set. Octavian Covington, the quarterback. Now they're explaining something to Coach Leftwich on the near sideline. So, two wideouts to the right, one to the left for GW. Sniffer to the right. Brandon gets the handoff. Makes one guy miss in the backfield. Gets a hit for a couple of yards and will actually get forward for about a 5, maybe a 6-yard pickup. Good secondary effort from Alex Brandon. Will move the ball down to the 36-yard line.
1: That's the way we got to get back in this ball game. Just
0: points on
1: just
0: the board again. Yeah. The Eagles will bring in again Tervon Glass to get a little extra beef on the offensive line here. Might be replacing Reeves. Yeah, he's at tackle. I don't see Kyan Reeves out there right now. So second down and 4 from the Botetourt 36-yard line. Lipscomb is back in the game at tailback. They'll switch him up in the backfield. Two wideouts to the right, one to the left. Second down and 4. Here come the fat man up the gut. Breaks a tackle at the line of scrimmage. Gets ahead. He's got enough for a first down. He'll get about 6 yards, and the Eagles are going back to their roots, running the football, getting ahead to the 29-yard line, and they'll move the chains.
1: Yeah, that was just mano e mano. Gave him just enough room to run behind that scrum.
0: So they'll move it beyond the 30 to about the 29-yard line. First down for the Eagles. 40 seconds left in the third period. Eagles now nursing a one-touchdown lead suddenly here in Daleville. Same formation, 2 to the right, 1 to the left. We'll switch Murphy, the sniffer, to the offensive left. Lipscomb gets another carry left-hand side, follows the beef. Good yardage. Left side, I think he's got another first down on the far side.
1: He does. He got past the first down, and he got out there, and he just, again, put his hand on the big guy, leading him down the field.
0: Eagles are doing a good job early on in this drive, blessed with good field position after a penalty on the kick return, and they've got another first down inside the Botetourt 20 to the Cavalier 19-yard line. Eagles are not going to run another play in the third quarter. We'll go to the fourth quarter, a third quarter that I would just as soon forget about. Eagles still lead, though, 21-14. We'll bring you back for the fourth quarter in 1 minute.
2: He swings! Yeah! Home run! And the crowd roars!
3: 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What's that noise?
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0: A suddenly interesting football game here in Daleville, Virginia, as we go to the fourth quarter. Eagles had a 21-0 halftime lead and looked to be pretty well in control of the game, but a third quarter that saw two Vodatot touchdowns has made it a 21-14 Eagle lead. We're going to start the fourth quarter with a two tailback set. I believe it's we might have Amari Word back in the game, and I think we do. Trying to work a little option here. Amari drops it, and I think he was able to recover it, but man almighty, every time we go to option, something happens, Clark. Miss block, penalty, or that?
1: Let's just stop the option. I just need to line up and play ball.
0: And again, the thing is, I mean, you know, we ran, you know, so well out of that last couple of times that we, you know, just trying to change up the look there. I mean, looked like he had room on the right side, but again, the option creates with it the possibility of drop footballs, and that happened that time. So, second down and 13 for the Eagles. We'll go back to a standard formation this time. We'll put Brown, the tight end, in motion. Hawks back to pass again. Throws it right-hand side. DeLeon Johnson catches it. Breaks one tackle. Breaks two. He gets a hit. I believe he's got a first down. He does.
1: Yes, he does.
0: Boy, DeLeon is just good with the football. He gets a hit to about the 8-yard line. 15 yards, first and goal for GW. It's a nice little ace in the hole to have, too, there.
1: Yes, it is.
0: Just send DeLeon on a curl and let him cook. So they'll move it to the 8-yard line. First and goal, Eagles. Fourth quarter action. The Eagles nursing a one-touchdown lead. Trying to add to it here. Lipscomb will be the tailback here as we go to standard set with a wide out to either side, a tight end, and a sniffer. Snap to Ock, handoff to the fat man. He gets a little trouble in the backfield, and there's the flags, and maybe we got a face mask there. We'll see.
1: I don't think so.
0: We shall see. No, there's going to be a hold against GW, so here we go again, folks. Stop me if you've heard this before. The Eagles are going to get called for holding.
1: I heard the coach's reaction, so
0: yeah,
1: I knew exactly.
0: Somebody got lost on the play, and so good news is it's still first down. The bad news is it's first and goal from the 18-yard line. Now you're in, the situation here where, again, a two-score lead is big, and but we don't have a reliable long snapper. So yeah, we're in four down territory from here on out, folks. We got four plays to make 18 yards here. Lipscomb gets another carry. Man, he's going to get wrapped up. Boy, that's a good one-on-one tackle right there. Fat man tried to get outside, but the Vodatot linebacker was not having any of it. He drops him down for no yards. That's a huge play right there.
1: It is.
0: That is humongous. Big, big defensive stop that time by Vodatot. No gain. Second and goal from the 18.
1: We're lucky that it was just a no gain as opposed to a loss.
0: I mean, that was as good a defensive stop as we've seen by anybody against us all year.
1: Particularly him.
0: Back to pass this time, looking for DeLeon on a fade pattern, right-hand side. Flags okay. On the play, and we got a first down out of it, buddy.
1: It's going to be offensive interference.
0: No, it ain't. There's no way that is offensive interference. He went back for the ball, and the guy grabbed him as he was trying to go back for it. And,
1: Chuck, are they waving the flag off?
0: Oh, no.
1: What are they doing with the flag?
0: I don't know. I don't like that gesture with the flag. Okay, here we go. Yeah, it's the penalty. Okay, they're going to mark the ball at the.
1: No, they're not, because I think he caught the ball.
0: Did he catch it? That was a touchdown? Oh, my goodness, we missed that on the far side of the field. DeLeon Johnson brought it in, and we thought it was going to be interference. That's a touchdown. DeLeon Johnson with his second touchdown catch of the night. Holy smokes, what a catch.
1: One-handed, Chuck, one-handed.
0: Wow, being interfered with. Okay, I could not see it. I mean, my eyes are shot. I'm sorry, folks, but they get to that far side of the field.
1: Now,
0: Rodriguez on for the traditional extra point. It's up, and it is good.
1: Wow. Two traditional extra points.
0: DeLeon Johnson caught it in the crook of his arm. What a catch. Eagles up 28-14. 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We're back in a minute.
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0: My apologies to those who are watching on Facebook and wondering why they were spotting up for an extra point. The flags came in, and we thought for sure it was just interference because I couldn't see the reception being made. Oh, boy, number 14's picking up the kickoff at the 10-yard line. He's got one big return under his belt. Not this time. Eagles will bring him down beyond the 30, about the 34-yard line. And the Eagles defense now has to defend a two-touchdown lead with 9:32 left in the ballgame.
1: Dan Newell, we apologize for any time we made fun of your ability to see across the field. Also, I'd like to give a shout-out to Tommy Dotson, who is not here tonight. He would rather be here. But, Tommy, we're thinking about you. I trust everything went okay to this afternoon.
0: And I'm going to defend myself, too. It was in the corner of the end zone where the lights don't quite come in, too. So,
1: come on.
0: And Burrell saw it because he's working the iPad tonight for the Facebook audience.
1: And so. He's got better vision than both of us.
0: Yes, he does. So it'll be first and 10, Botetourt from their own 35-yard line. Again, an official discussion about something here. The ref and the side judge are talking about something.
1: They're all over here.
0: I see. Okay, we got the interplayer on your side. I see now. I couldn't see him through two coaches that were standing in front of him. Coverage tonight brought to you by Davenport Energy. Give them a call at 432-0251 because I know you're thinking about propane now, ain't you? Now that the temperature has dropped this week. Thanks to Davenport Energy. Also, the Chatham Star Tribune. Check them out online at chathamstartribune.com or, of course, you can just check out that wonderful Wednesday edition that will last you the entire week. And another shout-out to our favorite meathead, Danville Sheriff Mike Mondale, OG sponsor of
1: the
0: Shitty
1: Honorable
0: Football.
1: Michael Mondale.
0: That dude.
1: Sheriff of Danville. High Sheriff of Danville.
0: First down for Botetourt. They'll start in the spread with two tailbacks. Fake the handoff. Burton's back to pass. Chucks it short. Complete. Again, they're running that little wheel pattern. Widges not picking it up. It's a first down, 17 yards. I don't know what we need to do to cover that wheel route. But we're not.
1: 9:25 left in the game.
0: Yeah. I mean, if we steadfastly refuse to cover the underneath wheel route, they're going to get another touchdown here, and it's going to be very easy. And, I mean, like, ridiculously easy. That's just a fundamental breakdown. Somebody ain't doing the job.
1: That wheel route is just...
0: Just picking us up, yeah. We're not picking it. Trips to the right this time. Shotgun set. Burton back to pass. No pressure. Throws it short. Tipped and incomplete. Tyrese Murphy got a meat hook on the ball. We dropped our backers back into a little deeper zone that time. Murphy got his hands on the ball. It's incomplete. It'll be second down and 10.
1: Oh, if he'd gotten that one.
0: Yeah, that would have been nice, wouldn't it? So we're going into a little bit deeper zone that time, maybe to try to thwart it. But again, because we're just doing so poorly picking that up, I mean, I'm thinking, man, on any eligible receiver, and you know, play honest with the rest of them, and see if they're better than you. 20 Jalen Nelson into the game at backer for GW. Burton back to pass, rolling right this time. A little pressure. He's going to chuck it. It's underthrown, incomplete. Good coverage that time as we had man-on-man coverage. Number 27, Jay Lee Walker on the coverage that time. And it'll be incomplete. Third down and 10 coming up.
1: Chuck, he was under intense pressure.
0: Yeah.
1: Going back.
0: Yeah, we ran a B blitz that time and had a guy because he was rolling right, but we actually had blitzed the guy right there where he was rolling. So Burton had to get rid of that much, much earlier than he wanted. Still a lot of football left, folks. So don't think we're in a conservative mode yet. 8:48 left in the ball game. 28-14, the Eagles lead. But Matatat still has lots of momentum. Wideouts to either side this time out of a shotgun. Merton flushed out of the pocket. He's running hard. He's going to throw it short, incomplete. It'll be fourth down and 10. Good pressure that time from the GW defense. Basically running a 40-yard wind sprint to try to get that quarterback. Burton running for his life, decided to live for fourth down, and that's what they'll have here. Fourth down and 10, obviously a huge play in the ball game.
1: Yeah, I'm curious to see what formation they're going to line up in, Chuck.
0: Yeah, I guarantee you it's going to be something to an underneath receiver running a wheel or a skinny route.
1: Well, I mean, I thought they might punt, but I guess they're not going
0: to. Oh, no. It's
1: too late for that.
0: Yeah. So it'll be fourth down and 10 from the Eagles' 48-yard line. Trips near side for Matatat. Burton sets him down. He's got a single back to his right. Burton is rolling over to the right. He's going to try to set up a middle screen that time, but we got him. We snipped it out. They completed the middle screen, but we weren't there, bringing him down after about a one-yard pickup. Eagles defense will hold, and we'll get the football.
1: I guess that's a spy that stays right where he's supposed to be while the rest of the defense just goes crashing in.
0: That's the second time we've done that tonight and busted up a middle screen.
1: That's right.
0: Last time they didn't complete it, but they completed it that time, but we were right there.
1: All right. Now we need to score.
0: Now we're going to be doing a whole lot of running. I don't think we're going to see much of Ott going back to pass here.
1: Unless we
0: absolutely have to. But right now the Eagles going to be in ball control mode. 8:36 left in the football game. And Amari Ward's going to be the quarterback here. So we're going to run our option set here.
1: Oh, come on.
0: We haven't gotten the option to work all year. We're going to be stubborn about it. Amari keeps it himself, breaks one tackle, gets to the outside, gets what he can. Not a bad pickup, but that was all Amari, though.
1: Yeah, but he went out of bounds. He should have gone
0: exactly,
1: out of bounds.
0: Yeah.
1: Bounds.
0: So they'll see. Got 4 yards or so on the play.
1: Just line up off tackle with the fat man.
0: Clark showing his age here. But I happen to agree.
1: Where's Woody? Where's the power eye?
0: We're going to keep word in there. Lipscomb will be to his left. Trips to the left also. Amari Ward, the senior, number 6, sends him down. Keeps it himself, looking on the outside. Amari gets ahead. First down. I wish he would tuck that ball away. He gets a first down at the 40-yard line. Oh, please do not carry it out like a loaf of bread. Tuck that puppy away. He does get about close to 10 yards on a first down.
1: They do that to give old men like us cardiovascular exercise.
0: Just tuck it away. You don't want this. Got an injured Matatat Cavalier. They'll stop the clock momentarily. 8:32 left, but the Eagles do get a first down at the Matatat 40-yard line. Looks like Ox is going to come back into the game here, so we'll see a more traditional set. And Amari Ward gave him the different look that we were looking for there. So now we'll go back to old bread and butter. That's going to be Alex Brandon in the backfield.
1: Oh, okay.
0: Brandon, again, just working his way back into the rotation after missing the first two games with injury. Only 4 carries tonight for 24 yards.
1: He's due.
0: Trips to the right this time. Ox sets him down. First down and 10 from the Matatat 40. Brandon gets the carry. He's got 5 yards. Breaks a tackle ahead about 6 or 7 yards. A good first down play for Alex Brandon. It's exactly what you need when you're trying to run that clock out. 7, 8 yards on first down.
1: And he's feeling it.
0: He's got a good quick step.
1: Yes,
0: I mean, Brandon
1: does.
0: Has always been just a good doggone running back. He and Lipscomb both rushed for 1,000 yards last year and coming back for their senior season and not on a 1,000-yard pace yet, mostly because he missed the first two games. But
1: That'll do it to you.
0: Yes, it will. So Brandon's still in there on a second down and 2 from the Matatat 32. Ock tries to draw him off on the hard count. Doesn't work. So we'll shift the backfield up. Still Brandon next to him. Brandon gets the carry up the gut. First down. Moore. Lyman. backing core. First down for Brandt out to the 22-yard line. Give him another 10 yards, and the Eagles are doing exactly what they need to do.
1: They're kind of running past him.
0: Yeah.
1: They're so hyped to get back there and stop him, he's by him before they realize it. So he's getting down to the third level.
0: Six carries, 42 yards for Brandon. As the Eagles again are just in run-it mode. 7 minutes to go in the ball game. Another carry for Brandon. No, keeper by Ock. He's going to roll to the outside. Breaks by one would-be tackler. Looking outfield. Now he's going to get as many yards as he can on the right side. Good decision by Ock not to throw that up for grabs. Nobody was open, but he ended up getting actually a pretty decent gain.
1: Got about nine and a half, maybe ten.
0: Yeah, he's close to a first down. They'll say second down and one. They'll give him nine.
13: Yeah.
0: Out of bounds, you don't like that when you're trying to work clock, but he'll take the 9 yards.
1: Yes, we'll take the 9 yards.
0: Six carries, 22 yards tonight, and that puts the Eagles over the 200-yard rushing mark for the night. Second down, a long yard for GW. We believe that slips come back in the game now. He gets the carry, looking to the outside, breaks one tackle, first down, Moore, right-hand side, inside the 5-yard line, the fat man feasted once again. He'll get inside the five, about 7-8 yards, it'll be first and goal for the GW Eagles.
1: Is that going to be? That's going to be first and goal from the one, I believe, Chuck.
0: And he didn't miss it by much, did he?
1: No.
0: So it's 11 yards for the fat man, and we'll see if we can punch at this final tough yard here. They're actually going to spot it closer to the two, I believe.
1: But we need everybody in.
0: We're bringing some major beef in from the sideline now.
1: Big beef.
0: 72, I think Kyron Reese coming back to the game. Between him and Turk right there, that's 650 pounds of fun. Power eye formation.
1: We moved.
0: And if we move, that changes everything, of course. Now, there's a dead ball and a timeout by GW.
1: Oh, we got a timeout. That's good.
0: Let's go ahead and keep it here because if we're going to pop this one into the end zone, we'll go ahead and have a break right after that. We will thank a couple of our sponsors tonight. James Buckner for Danville City Council is helping to make tonight's broadcast possible. He is running for another term on council, spent the last 2 years as Danville's vice mayor. He's been a driving force behind a lot of the fun stuff in Danville, quite frankly, the food truck rodeo in particular. Vote for James Buckner for City Council. 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And last but not least, the fine folks at C&D Pawn Shop on Piney Forest Road, right across from the big yellow building. Give yourself some time to browse through their goods, though. You will not be disappointed. First and goal, Eagles, from about the 2-yard line. Power eye formation. Lipscomb is the tip of the spear in the power eye set. He gets the carry. He gets to the right side. He leans forward, and he gets in for a touchdown.
1: What is the flag?
0: Flag's coming in way at the end of the play, so the touchdown will count, and the officials will, I can only presume they're getting paid by yardage tonight, will get their 15 yards. Somebody said a magic word not long after the touchdown, I'm guessing. So we'll see what it's all about, but for now, we do know it's a 2-yard touchdown by Stanford Lipscomb at a 34-14 Eagle lead.
1: What?
0: So we're going to see what the Eagles have. I mean, they're going over to talk to Coach Leftwich, so evidently it's a dead ball foul after the and he's going to ask him if he wants it on the kickoff or the extra point attempt. He just made a kicking motion, the official did, and no one has kicked anything. I'm not sure what that's about. I feel so old sometimes.
1: I think the new VHSL theory is keep them guessing.
0: Keep them guessing. If you never tell them what the penalty is, they'll never know.
1: They never can criticize.
0: So I'm guessing based upon body language and everything else that the Eagles will have a conversion from the 3 and they'll be kicking off from their own 30 or 25. That's what I'm guessing, folks. Again.
1: We're doing so good kicking the ball. Kick the ball.
0: So Eagles are going to line up for two here.
1: Okay, there we go.
0: We go. We're going to shift back into standard mode here, and we'll need a holder.
1: Yeah.
0: Somebody's got to come back in. If we're going to snap this to a kicker for a place kick, we'll need a holder.
1: And too much time.
0: Too much time. So this will now be a 25-yard extra point. That's the thing, though. I mean, you don't get the benefit of the tee when you go out of the swinging gate formation and into the
1: So we outsmarted ourselves.
0: Too clever by half. So here we go. The Eagles will now try a 25-yard extra point. 34-14. 6:20 left in the ball game.
1: Is that a different kicker?
0: No, it's Payne still.
1: Is it Payne?
0: Yeah. Now we're going to fake it right-hand side. Callens is looking for some room. He now goes to the left-hand side. Throws it to a wide-open Amari Ward. A flag comes in on the play. We're going to have an eligible lineman downfield. Flags coming in from Mars on this. It's a two-point conversion, but it ain't going to count because we were upfield, downfield, backfield, no field, infield.
1: There are three officials from that from the Salem Blacksburg.
0: The flags on that one. What up? Came over the mountain on the far side here. Jeez. Callens again, a low snap. He started rolling to his right. Nothing was going on there. He rolled against his body, found Amari Ward standing by himself. But then we had linemen all the way upfield, and so I'm just. The best thing is they can only call one penalty on this play, unless it was a dead ball that I wasn't familiar with. It was not a work of arts, what we're saying, folks. So they're talking with Kosla Leftwich to see which of these penalties he wants to take.
1: He said, all of them. I want them all. There were seven flags. I want all of them.
0: Blindside hit. Okay, so that's new. I did not see the blindside hit.
1: I did not see it either.
0: But the back judge threw a flag. Now, I don't know if they're even going to bother calling because they'll take the blindside hit. That's a 15-yarder. This one will be assessed. So, yeah, 15 yards, and now all of a sudden 33 or 23-yard line, I guess. Yeah, they're going to, 23-yard line. This would be a 40-yard extra point. I don't think we're going to try that.
1: I don't.
0: We're going to go for two here from our 23-yard line.
1: I don't know that that's going to be successful. I'll be shocked.
0: Well, it's a low percentage situation is what we like to say.
1: And then we're going to be penalized 15 yards.
0: On the kickoff, by the way, yeah. We've got well over 200 yards of penalties tonight. I mean, that's 200 is the floor. Back to pass, Covington. Flushed out of the pocket. To his right, breaks one tackle, gets knocked down behind the line of scrimmage, and the two-point conversion officially and finally is no good. Eagles, though, still lead 34-14, 6:20 left in Daleville, Virginia. GW Football presented by Danville Toyota. We're back in a minute.
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0: As advertised, the Eagles will have to kick off from their 25-yard line because penalty.
1: This is dangerous, Chuck.
0: You're going to get them good field position out of this.
1: That guy back. They got that man back there.
0: We keep calling him that number 14. We mentioned his name, Jaden Windsor. He's a junior, and, boy, he's got some size, too. He is 6'1", he's taller than 6'1".
1: No, he's much taller than 6'1".
0: That's a 6'3", 6'4", ranger right there, buddy.
1: Yeah, I'm 6'3", and he's at least my height, if not taller.
0: Eagles kicking off from their own 25, and Windsor will not take it. He'll get it to one of the up men at the 25-yard line. That's Bo Lonker, and he's going to get launched into the ground on the kick return. Good stick that time at number 11, Dominic Neil Hairston. Our linebackers are money, buddy.
1: All right, now we got a man up for the next couple minutes.
0: Yeah,
1: we got to get the ball back.
0: Get one more stop here, and we can start plotting the way back home here. Eagles up 34-14, 6:16 to go in the ball game. And Bonnetot, after a superb third quarter where they scored two touchdowns, got to within a score. Eagles have answered big time here in the fourth. 34-14, Eagles up. Two wides to the left, one to the right. Burton is going to roll against his body, throws it short, incomplete, and don't know if he was trying to find the shallow receiver or the deep receiver, Windsor, that time. Wright was running a little crossing pattern there. Looked like he might have had a beat on the ball, but...
1: Nevertheless, he was under intense pressure.
0: He was.
1: I mean, he just didn't have the ability to...
0: It was not going smoothly, is what we're saying.
1: No.
0: So it'll be second down and 10 after the incompletion, and... That's his 20th attempt of the night. He's 8 of 20. And he only had one completion at the halftime. So he's had a... I'll tell you what, Burton's had a good second half here. He's a tough kid, too. He's a junior. We'll see him in Danville next year. Rolling, this time Locker is back into the game now. He throws against his body, and the Eagles got turned around on defense, and he caught it. We actually just kind of lost the football that time. And Feeney, I believe, on the catch on the far side. And Bonnetot's got another big pass play and a first down.
1: That's one you get. Sometimes it's better to be lucky than good.
0: Yeah.
1: I mean, they just
0: threw it up to the side there, and it happened to fall right into his hands. And our defensive back just lost the football. So we'll get ahead to the Eagle 38-yard line. Clock now under 6 minutes to go in the ball game. Eagles are up by three touchdowns. That's the good news for the guys from Danville. Bad news is the defense is falling asleep tonight. Lonker back to pass again. He breaks by one would-be catcher. The Eagle tipped incomplete. E.J. Linder got a finger on the football and almost fell into the receiver's hands. And if that had happened, I would have just gotten up and said, okay, the gods have spoken, but it's incomplete.
1: That did look like it was going to be one of those situations where you played it perfectly, you tipped the ball, and he was going to... catch it and score a touchdown.
0: I mean, fortunately went behind number 6, Feeney. Now Lonker's going to come out of the game and Burton will come back in. Lonker, sophomore quarterback, is coming in. You know, 2 of 3 passing, 26 yards of a touchdown. That's a pretty good backup night at the office.
1: That's a good night at the office, period.
0: So they'll stand the shotgun, trips right. Burton back to pass. He's rolling to his right. Little pressure comes to the backside, and he's going to get creamed. You ain't been sacked until you've been sacked by 340-pound Turk Turbon Glass. Burton gets up. Ouch. That hurt.
1: Yep. That young man's going to be playing on Saturdays next year.
0: 2 years from now.
1: Oh, junior. We're getting back. Oh, I love the word junior. He's going to be even better, Chuck, next year than he is this year.
0: You reckon?
1: Oh, boy.
0: Good backside pressure by Turk that time. And, oh, Burton took some punishment.
1: And
0: he's still in there, though.
1: He's been so desperate to get to him. He's missed him.
0: Oh, I know he has.
1: Whiffed a couple of times.
0: He's come up short twice tonight. Third down and long. Straight drop back. There's that middle screen again, incomplete. Trying to find Feeney. The pass was just a little too tall. He would have had some room to run if they would have made the connection there. But it's incomplete, and it's fourth down and 13 for Bonnetot. They are 0-for-3 on the middle screen tonight.
1: Maybe they'll punt.
0: I don't think so.
1: I don't think so either.
0: From the Eagle 44-yard line, 4:40 to go in the ball game, and Eagles are one defensive stop away from salting this one away. And boy, Turk is just sitting there with his hands on his hips, imposing there, 340 pounds and at least before supper.
1: That's right.
0: Just sitting there waiting on him.
1: It's probably 343 after supper.
0: Trips left this time. That's where Burton's looking. Got a little time now. He starts to get flushed out of the pocket. This one sack attempt, and we will bring him down for a loss. Bennett and Turk again bring him down for a loss on the play. Burton did everything he could to keep that play alive, but in the end, it just wasn't meant to be. And Batatat turns it over on downs, and the Eagles will have to kill 4.5 minutes to get out of here with a victory.
1: I think we should score.
0: You always think we should score, Clark.
1: Throw the bomb.
0: With the backup quarterback. We'll see a steady diet of runs, I do believe, from here on. The Eagles will take over at the Cavalier 46-yard line.
1: I want to see the fat man just taking it down the field.
0: It's going to be it's going to be Brandon in the game.
1: We'll have Brandon do it.
0: Brandon had a couple of big pickups on the last drive. 6 carries, 42 yards. A low snap. Brandon gets the carry, right-hand side. Only a couple of yards, 4 yards actually. They got up to the 50-yard line.
1: 4's good.
0: We'll take 4 every single time. Eagles again putting the final nails in this one after a game that got way too interesting in the third quarter, if you ask me.
1: Yes.
0: Eagles manage to answer again. They've been behind in the first three games that they come back and won. I mean, it's like they almost invent adversity so they can come back from it.
1: I think they do.
0: Giving me an ulcer in the process.
1: We're old men, guys. You can't do that anymore.
0: Ooh, fumbled up.
1: And we dropped the ball.
0: Bad handoff exchange, and I don't know if we fell back on it or what.
1: Yeah, we did.
0: We did. Brandon will get it back at the 50-yard line, and that's the last thing.
1: That's the last thing we need.
0: Like the fourth time we put it on the turf tonight. That's way too many times.
1: And now that makes this call a little bit more interesting than it should have been.
0: Well, third down is 6 or 7 now. Yeah, he lost a yard on that play, so. Empty backfield this time.
1: He's just taller than the running back.
0: He had Lipscomb completely shielded on me there. 3 minutes left. Pitch right to number 8, Keshawn Waller, trying to get some room to the outside. Keshawn Waller gets a first down and more. Gets 2 good blocks. He's still running, Clark. He's to the 35-yard line. Number 8, the junior, gets upfield, and that first down will ice it tonight.
1: That's what we needed, buddy.
0: 16 yards for Keshawn Waller, using that speed to get to the outside and get upfield, and Eagles have moved it to the 35-yard line, and all we'll have to do is run a couple more dives, and we can call it a night.
1: There we go.
0: We'll get 5 the freeway as Ankh
1: gets about 2 of those a game.
0: He will. Coverage tonight brought to you in part by Trina McLaughlin for Danville School Board. We appreciate your vote on the first Tuesday of November or right now. You can do it now. Trina McLaughlin going for her first full term on the Danville School Board. One of our sponsors tonight. First down and 5. Inside handoff, that's going to be Waller with 2 hands on the ball, and he gets about 5 or 6 and going to be close to another first down for GW, and we're getting close to the point where we can just take a knee here.
1: Yep.
0: And Burl, if you want to head down and...
1: Give him the right microphone.
0: Yeah, that'll be the right microphone you could use, and we will wave at you when we are ready, because you can't hear us.
1: I'm going to go radio silence because I'm going to the camera.
0: Okay, I'm going to turn your mic off, and I'll do solo from here on out. So second down and 1 officially here. 1:42 and counting in the ball game. The Eagles will be able to get it into about a 32 here if they want. But then they'll hand it off. Keshawn will get upfield and get just a couple of yards. He'll get the first down. Clock will stop momentarily as they reset the chains. But we're going to get close to take a knee territory here in Daleville, Virginia tonight. A game that got very, very interesting in the third quarter. But the Eagles, again, like they have to create adversity to respond to it. The Eagles are going to come out of here tonight with a decisive 3-touchdown victory over a decent Batatat team. They're a step off this year than what they've had in the past, but they're still a legitimate football.

0: Ultimate break as well. We'll bring you back in 2 minutes for the start of the post-game show here from Daleville, Virginia. Eagles win 34-14. We'll bring you back for the post-game show starting in 2 minutes.
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It was a tale of two halves in the second half. The Eagles, the third quarter belonged to the Bonneton Cavaliers, but the fourth quarter belongs squarely to the GW Eagles as they will escape Daleville tonight with a 34-14 win over a solid Lord Bonneton team. Eagles will move to 4-0. Lord Bonneton will fall to 2-3. Eagles ended up with their best offensive night of the year. 60 plays from scrimmage, 446 yards of offense tonight for GW, 305 of that in the first half. 250 yards on the ground, also a season high for GW, and also passing the ball, 196 yards passing, just 4 yards off the magical 200-yard mark, something that we haven't done. Hang on a second, I brought the last time list this week. Last time we passed for 200 yards, hang on a second, was against Bassett, Neo Cabell, in 2022. Finished just 4 yards short of that unofficially. Now, again, I'll go to the tape tomorrow, and we'll look over all the plays. We'll add up the numbers, and maybe we did get that magic 200-yard mark. It's hard to keep up with every play here while you're calling a game. But I've got the Eagles for 446 yards of offense on 60 plays from scrimmage. Defensively, the Eagles held Bonneton to 172 yards. 131 of those yards came in the second half, and I guarantee you every last one of them came in the third quarter. Again, Bonneton with two third-quarter touchdowns turned a 21-0 game into a 21-14 game and sent the Eagles into must-score mode, and that's exactly what the Eagles did after that. A couple of fourth quarter touchdowns. Two touchdown receptions tonight by number three, DeLeon Johnson. The second one was an optical illusion because it occurred in the corner of the end zone, far side from the broadcast vantage point. Could not see it, but he brought it in while he was being interfered with one hand, brought it in. That was his second touchdown catch of the night. His first came on the opposite end of the field when he went up between two defenders to bring in a touchdown pass. DeLeon Johnson, the spark plug tonight that the Eagles needed. They got steady performance, of course, from Stanford Lipscomb. 17 carries, 144 yards, two touchdowns. Just another night at the office for the fat man. And Kashawn Waller ended up with 31 yards on four carries. And number nine now, Alex Brandon, again, working his way back into that running back rotation. Eight carries, 45 yards tonight. But Octavian Covington tonight, passing 15

0: of 20 unofficially. That's a night at the office, buddy, for 196 yards, three touchdowns, no interceptions. Keshawn Waller also caught a 25-yard pass on a hook and lateral play at the end of the first half. So three touchdown passes tonight for Octavian Covington. That was his most in the game. The 196 yards, also a personal high for Octavian Covington. And a whole lot of offensive weapons really, really fell into place tonight for GW, and they needed it in the worst way. Again, Botetourt, hats off to them. They made this a game in the third quarter with two touchdowns and forced the Eagles to play four full quarters of football, and that's exactly what GW did. 446 yards of offense tonight for GW, 172 for Botetourt. We mentioned DeLeon Johnson's night. Six catches, 83 yards, and two touchdowns for the senior, Johnson. Also, J.J. Chaney got into the action tonight. His first high school catches. Ended up catching four balls tonight for 39 yards. Of course, we mentioned the 25-yard touchdown for Waller on the hook and lateral. Also, Amari Word tonight, two catches for 28 yards. And Trey Turner, two catches, 19 yards. Josiah Saunders caught a 7-yard pass in the first half, and the Eagles, again, racked up unofficially 196 yards in the air. They really came out with the short passing game very purposefully, trying to establish that early on tonight, and it worked. And in the second half, when we needed some big pass plays, well, we got it from DeLeon Johnson that time. Can't wait to see the film on that that catch in the end zone that we called a pass interference, because it looked like the guy knocked him almost to the ground. There were two flags thrown on that touchdown catch, obvious for interference. But of course, what we could not tell here from the press box, because it was on the far side, was he actually caught it. He caught it in the crook of his left arm as he was being interfered with. And we just assumed, because there was such a blasé reaction after the play, that the ball was dropped. No, DeLeon Johnson, number three, senior wideout for GW, caught the dadgum thing, and that was his second second circus catch of the night for a touchdown. The Eagles tonight, again, with 196 passing yards, 250 on the ground, solid night, 446 as the defense held Botetourt to 172 yards, as the Eagles are having an exceptionally long postgame huddle tonight. Knowing that I'm trying to filibuster here to set up, Burl Whitfield is going to be doing our postgame show here, by the way. He's been running the camera for us tonight. And we got the leaf blower firing up on the outside here. So unfortunately, those of you watching us on Facebook tonight, you're not going to be able to hear Coach Anderson after the game. But those of you checking us out on 104.5 The Dan, you'll have clean audio for the postgame show here just as soon as the Eagles break the postgame huddle here. And it is a long postgame huddle. I mean, he is giving it. Nick must be preaching tonight. But again, lots to talk about in terms of the Eagles' offense with DeLeon Johnson really establishing himself as a star player tonight, quite frankly. That was a clutch performance by a guy who, you know, we've seen flashes of it the first week. He had a big third down catch in the game-sealing drive 2 weeks ago against EC Glass. And tonight, I don't want to say a star is born, but a star is solidified tonight. DeLeon Johnson, number three, with just a spectacular performance tonight for the GW Eagles. You can go ahead and wave your hand outside for Burl, and we'll go ahead and turn him up and let him talk to Coach Anderson. Anderson's bringing a couple of guys over here, but we'll have a post-game comments from Eagle head football coach Nick Anderson here just in a second. Go ahead. Give him a thumbs up. He's walking slowly to the side here. There you go. Give him a thumbs up.
1: I did.
2: He's thanks, home. Josh.
0: Has he got the mic turned on?
1: Yeah, I saw him turn it on.
0: There's nothing coming in on the... oh, my God, dude. Is there any way to take get in touch with him downtown right now? Oh, gosh, the best laid plans of mice and men. Scream out the window there. It ain't going to hurt anything.
1: Unless he took, unless the battery's dead on the other one. On that one.
0: I don't. All right, hey, hang on. Don't put yours on yet, because he's on the same channel.
3: I don't know what he's saying. He's looking.
1: He said, I don't know.
3: You just press the button down and it comes on. I mean.
1: Oh, well.
0: We tried. I mean, we honest to God did try.
3: Just tell him to reach out the window there and tell him just cut it off. He's still talking to him like we're doing anything, man. Okay.
0: Tell you what, we're going to take another two-minute break. Clark's going to have some final scores here in just a moment. And, just let him know that we try, folks. I mean, we really do try, and you know this is live radio. Eagles win 34-14. We're back for the more of the postgame show in 2 minutes.
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0: quarter belonged to Bonneton. Fourth quarter belonged to the GW Eagles. They win tonight 34-14. That's the numbers from Daleville. The numbers from elsewhere will come courtesy of Clark Whitfield.
1: Let's go south of the border first and check out on the Reedsville Rams.
0: They had a 50-0 halftime lead. I'm assuming they held on.
1: They just barely were able to score two more touchdowns. So 69-0 final over Carver out of Winston-Salem.
0: Sounded like they worked out a lot of frustrations tonight on Carver there.
1: Cave Spring blanks Pulaski County in Dublin 36-0.
0: Ooh, Pulaski rough this year.
1: Gretna wins on the road, at home. Gretna wins 38-0 over William Campbell.
0: Okay, the good win for the Hawks.
1: JF goes to Lynchburg and just annihilates the Liberty Christian Bulldogs 42-7, Chuck.
0: That is amazing. Jefferson Forest throws down the gauntlet tonight in Division 4.
1: Another one south of the border. Moorhead beats Bartlett-Yancey 21-0.
0: Okay.
1: Brookville beats Amherst 35-13.
0: That doesn't do us any good.
1: EC Glass was leading 20-7 at my last report. They're not keeping up very well.
0: Okay.
1: Same thing with Martinsville. Martinsville's up 13-10 in the third quarter.
0: That's at Glenbur, isn't it?
1: Yeah.
0: Martinsville? Ooh, that's a big good win for them.
1: Well, they're on top. Okay. There's no final yet.
0: Okay.
1: Mecklenburg County was trailing Bassett 9-6 at the half.
0: Okay.
1: North Appomattox was up 43-14 late in the fourth quarter over Dan River.
2: Yeah.
1: Magna Vista was up late in the fourth quarter over Stanton River 34-7. Salem beats Blacksburg 49-13. Tunstall comes back.
0: Wow.
1: Being down 13-14 at the half and wins 39-14 over the Blue Comets of House. And that one's being played in South Boston.
0: I'm telling you, Kirkland Brown has got a solid group of young men over there. Their JVs won last night. Tunstall is
1: on the rise.
0: Yeah, they're very much pointed in the right direction.
1: And, of course, our final here was 34-14 GW.
0: Eagles move to 4-0 after the victory tonight, and we're going to take a little break here and come back next week. At home, we'll have the regular good camera, I guess we could say, the one that works with Nick Carty and First Baptist Church's help. But next week, we've got the William Fleming Colonels coming to Danville after a week off, and tonight, though, it'll be a fun drive back for the good guys back to Danville after a 34-14 win tonight over the Lord Bonneton Cavaliers. GW Football presented by Danville Toyota in 2026. Also brought to you in part by Davenport Energy, the Star Tribune, Danville Sheriff Mike Bondel, James Buckner for Danville City Council, State Farm Insurance Agent Terry Blakely, C&D Pawn Shop, Shelter Construction Services. 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For Burrell, for Clark, I'm Chuck. Have a great weekend. We'll talk at you next week in Christopher Stadium.

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0: News. I'm Carmen Roberts. China's President Xi has left the country after a lavish three-day state visit with President Trump, where they talked about trade, Iran, AI, and other things.
1: No news yet from the White House about any potential new trade deals, but a readout from China announced the two sides have reached a new joint arrangement.
0: Fox's Aisha Hosni. Critics say the visit prioritized pageantry over substance. A nor'easter is hammering the Northeast, causing coastal flooding and beach erosion. And in the Pacific, Hurricane Nolo could hammer parts of Hawaii with 2 feet of rain.
2: We're not going to have a direct landfall, but that really doesn't matter. Unfortunately, between 30 to 40 inches of rain could fall on the Big Island. The system is trekking to the north and eventually will make a westwardly turn across the entire island chain.
0: Fox Weather's Robert Ray. 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

0: News. I'm Deborah Valentine. A state of emergency is in effect for New York City as a nor'easter is off the Atlantic coast. It'll bring rain, wind, and high surf through the weekend. Here's New York City Mayor Zohran Mamdani.
1: Live in a basement, know your exits, and be ready to move if water approaches. Do not drive or walk through floodwater. Call 911 if you're in danger and report non-emergencies to 311.
0: Eight counties in New York and eight counties in New Jersey are also under states of emergency. A New Mexico jury has found Facebook liable for deceiving users about privacy protections. Fox's Lisa Lacera.
2: A trial centered on accusations that Facebook deceived users about a data breach stemming from a third-party personality quiz that harvested data from about 87 million people and sold it to political consulting firm Cambridge Analytica.
0: A judge will make the final decision on penalties. 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

0: News. I'm Daria Albinger. A warning from New Jersey Governor Mikey Sherrill as a rare September nor'easter bears down on the Northeast.
1: Do not drive through flooded out roads. We've had too many people have to rescue people from these flooded out roads and damage to the cars. Do not drive through flooded out roads.
0: There are states of emergency in effect in 8 counties in New Jersey, 8 counties in New York, and New York City. Some places could get more than a month's worth of rain in a day. Hurricane Nola is expected to brush Hawaii's Big Island, a Category 3 storm.
2: Rainfall is going to be the biggest threat from this system. Could see isolated totals as high as 25 inches on the Big Island, creating life-threatening flash flooding and mudslides.
0: National Hurricane Center Director Michael Brennan says Nola could also bring tropical storm-force winds of 50 miles an hour to the Big Island. 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

0: Storms. I'm Paul Stevens. A rare September nor'easter is hitting the Mid-Atlantic and New England states with heavy rain, strong winds, and coastal flooding all weekend. On New York's Long Island, Nassau County Executive Bruce Blakeman telling folks,
1: check on your family members, your neighbors, especially if they're elderly. Bring your pets inside. Make sure that your pets are taken care of during this event.
0: New York City, as well as eight New York State counties, eight counties in New Jersey, all under states of emergency. President Trump and China's leader Xi Jinping wrapping up a two-day meeting. Fox's Aisha Hosni on Capitol Hill.
2: President Trump and President Xi discussed the economy, trade, super intelligence, and cooperation on a number of issues of shared importance.
0: But the White House has reportedly not detailed those talks as yet. 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

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Happy Saturday. It's your weekend, man. I'm Justin Lloyd. A little past 10 o'clock and on a beautiful Saturday, I'm going to tell you. Clear skies, high of around 76. Same thing for tomorrow. We've got a phenomenal weekend ahead, and I hope you'll keep it locked in and accompany that phenomenal weather with some phenomenal music. Steve Miller's on the way right now. Fleetwood Mac.

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0: trade, super intelligence, and cooperation on a number of issues of shared importance.
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Danville's 104.5 The Dan. It's your Saturday, man. I'm Justin Lloyd at the bottom of the 10 o'clock hour. Glad to be a part of your weekend. A beautiful, beautiful weekend, too. Let me tell you. Clear skies. High of 76. If I weren't here, I'd be playing golf. When I get off, I'm probably going to go play golf. This is like the perfect day for it. Coming up, we'll crank up the Who. Also some wings.

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0: News. I'm Paul Stevens. A powerful nor'easter affecting millions, especially in parts of New York and New Jersey.
1: Erosion has been a big, significant concern since a couple days ago. A lot of the sand has been eaten away, and we've had actually a steep drop-off, like a cliff of sand, 3 to 4 feet tall, just from the rough surf pounding away and chewing away at that sand.
0: Fox Weather's Katie Byrne in Ocean City, New Jersey, reports, say that President Trump has rejected a proposed 7-day plan to end the U.S. war with Iran.
2: The Wall Street Journal says Iran broached the idea of a 7-day pause in fighting in exchange for lifting the U.S. blockade in the Strait of Hormuz. But President Trump reportedly does not want to lift the embargo as the U.S. tries to squeeze Iran's economy.
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Danville's 104.5 The Dance, sitting at the bottom of the 11 o'clock hour with you. Morning, man. Well, it's not really morning, is it? We're almost at lunchtime. But nonetheless, I'll be here until 3 o'clock. So, you know, enjoy this beautiful weather. You know, accompanying it with some great music. I'm not fancy, so what I'm trying to say is not working. Luckily, you don't have to hear me yammer on. Coming up, some John Cougar Mellencamp and Tom Petty right now, the Blue Oyster Cult.

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I'm Justin Lloyd and glad to be with you. I'm feeling good, man. We are looking for a beautiful Saturday. Not going to get that.

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0: I'm Paul Stevens. A rare September nor'easter hitting the mid-Atlantic and some northeast states with heavy rain, strong winds, and coastal erosion all weekend. On New York's Long Island, Nassau County Executive Bruce Blakeman telling folks,
1: check on your family members, your neighbors, especially if they're elderly. Bring your pets inside. Make sure that your pets are taken care of during this event.
0: New York City, as well as 8 New York State counties and 8 New Jersey counties, all under states of emergency. President Trump and China's leader Xi Jinping wrapping up 2 days of meetings.
2: President Trump and President Xi discussed the economy, trade, super intelligence, and cooperation on a number of issues of shared importance.
0: That update from Capitol Hill from Fox's Aisha Hosni. 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

045, the Dan, rolling into the 1 o'clock hour for the Saturday show. I'm Justin Lloyd, and I am certainly glad to be with you. Hopefully having yourself a nice weekend. And hey, for everyone that came out to our Sips for Saplings for the Danville After Hours Rotary Club event last night, thank you. What an awesome, awesome event. That was our second annual, and I am so excited to see where that event's going to go. It was such a good time. So we'll definitely see you there next year, hopefully in the same spot, because that was awesome. Coming up, we'll keep you rolling. A little fog.

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0: I'm Paul Stevens. Big, powerful nor'easters affecting millions, especially in parts of New York and New Jersey, and disrupting air travel.
1: So far, air travel impact is minimal, but we do expect delays and cancellations to mount as the day goes on and the storm picks up.
0: New York Governor Kathy Hochul. President Trump saying no, rejecting a proposed seven-day plan to end the U.S. war with Iran.
2: They want to make a deal. I think that's fine. I like making a deal, too. But that deal would not be acceptable. And what they want to do is immediately open the Hormuz Strait. You know why? Because they're dying. You know why they're dying? Because they have no money coming in. Because they get their money from the Hormuz Strait.
0: The president says the U.S. now has control of the Strait of Hormuz. 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

Danville's 104.5 The Dan. I'm Justin Lloyd. It's the weekend show, and I am glad to be with you at the bottom of the 1 o'clock hour. Hopefully having a wonderful Saturday. It is the 26th of September, and I'll tell you what, we are trucking right along through this month. My goodness. Coming up, we got the Rolling Stones right now. It's Joan Jett on 104.5 The Dan.

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I'm Justin Lloyd. You're on the weekend show, moving into the 2 o'clock hour and hopefully enjoying this beautiful, sunny, perfect Saturday. My goodness, what a beautiful, beautiful day. We got a little rain, which we desperately needed. Now we get a nice sunny weekend. I'm all about it. Coming up, we'll keep things moving. We got Guns N' Roses right now. It's Peter Frampton.

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Danville's 104.5, the Dan, wrapping up the Saturday show. I'm Justin Lloyd and glad to have spent some time with you. We'll do it again Monday, bright and early at the top of the 6 a.m. hour to get you back into that work week groove. In the meantime, please be good, be safe, get yourself out there and go be nice to someone and have a great weekend. I'll see you soon.

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0: News. I'm Carmen Roberts.
1: A nor'easter is threatening millions along the East Coast with nearly hurricane-strength winds in some places, rain and coastal flooding. Fox Weather's Brandi Campbell is in Hull, Massachusetts.
2: The impacts that we're seeing are impressive when you consider we are just under 300 miles away from the center of the storm. It is slowly creeping north and eventually will cross onto land along the New Jersey coast sometime tomorrow.
1: The storm is already causing flooding, power outages, and flight delays in Tennessee. The SEC football crowd at Neyland Stadium went wild with cheers as Air Force One flew over the stadium. President Trump arrived at the game before the kickoff of the first Tennessee-Texas meeting since 1969. 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

0: Stevens, a big powerful nor'easter hitting parts of New Jersey, Connecticut, and New York, including Long Island.
1: The winds have gusted out here to about 50 miles an hour. There's a gale warning through tonight into tomorrow morning. We've got coastal flood warnings up until tomorrow night. We've got four high tide cycles where water could be as much as 2.5 feet above normally dry ground. But by far, the worst is going to be in Jersey.
0: That's Fox Weather's Mike Seidel in Greenport, New York. Hurricane Nolo's expected to brush Hawaii's Big Island as a Cat 3 storm.
2: Rainfall is going to be the biggest threat from this system. Could see isolated totals as high as 25 inches on the Big Island, creating life-threatening flash flooding and mudslides.
0: National Hurricane Center Director Michael Brennan also says Nolo could also bring tropical storm force winds hitting maybe 50 miles an hour. 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

0: I'm Carmen Roberts. A major nor'easter is getting stronger as it threatens more than 40 million people along the East Coast from North Carolina to New England, slamming the area with intense winds, severe beach erosion, and coastal flooding. Fox Weather's Brian Norcross.
1: The water came in at high tide this morning and then has not been able to go out. So that's why in New Jersey you see the flooding from the bay side of the Barrier Islands, not from the ocean side. The water can't get out of the bay. It can't go out the inlets.
0: Drone attacks flare again between Russia and Ukraine after President Trump met with Ukrainian President Zelensky this week in New York City.
2: We talked about a lot of different subjects, and many of those subjects very strong agreement. But you know what I want him to do? Make a deal. I want him to settle with Putin, and I want Putin to settle with him.
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0: Stevens, a big powerful nor'easter hitting parts of New Jersey, Connecticut, and in New York, where conditions could become even worse tonight.
1: We expect waves as tall as 20 feet in some areas. Winds will be just as powerful as the waves. Wind gusts exceeding 50, even 60 miles an hour have already been recorded on Long Island.
0: And that's New York Governor Kathy Hochul. President Trump weighing in on what comes next in the Russia-Ukraine war after meeting with Ukraine's President Volodymyr Zelensky this past week.
2: We talked about a lot of different subjects, and many of those subjects have very strong agreement. But you know what I want him to do? Make a deal. I want him to settle with Putin, and I want Putin to settle with him.
0: The president speaking with reporters earlier today. 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

0: powerful nor'easter is affecting about 40 million people along the East Coast, especially for New York and New Jersey.
1: So far, air travel impact is minimal, but we do expect delays and cancellations to mount as the day goes on and the storm picks up.
0: And that's New York Governor Kathy Hochul. The storm has claimed at least one life after a tree fell on a 56-year-old man in Brooklyn today. President Trump rejects a proposal to reopen the Strait of Hormuz from Iran.
2: The Wall Street Journal says Iran broached the idea of a 7-day pause in fighting in exchange for lifting the U.S. blockade in the Strait of Hormuz. But President Trump reportedly does not want to lift the embargo as the U.S. tries to squeeze Iran's economy.
0: Fox's Madeline Rivera. 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